Oh, did you think I meant you? That would be funny if it weren't so sad. Well, you have been replaced.

The Heritage Department. Hip hop, soul, rhythm and blues, reggae, soca, calypso, Africana, and more on WHRW Binghamton.

0: With every century, our eyes on the universe have been opened anew. We are witness to the very brink of time and space.
1: We must ask ourselves, we who are so proud of our accomplishments, what is our place in the cosmic perspective of life? The cosmic perspective of
2: life. The exploration of the cosmos is a voyage of self-discovery. As long as there have been humans, we have searched for our place in the cosmos.
3: Are there things about the universe that will be forever beyond our grasp? Are there things about the universe that are ungraspable?
2: One of the great revelations of space exploration is the image of the Earth, finite and lonely, bearing the entire human species through the oceans of space and time.
3: Matter flows from place to place and momentarily comes together to be you. Some people find that thought disturbing. I find the reality thrilling.

0: as the ancient mythmakers knew. We're children equally of the earth, the sky. In our tenure on this planet, we've accumulated dangerous evolutionary baggage. We've also acquired passion for others, love for our children, and a great, soaring, passionate intelligence, the clear tools for our continued survival.
1: We must ask ourselves, we were so proud of our accomplishments. What is our place in the cosmic perspective of life?
2: We could be in the middle of an intergalactic conversation, and we wouldn't even know.
3: Are there things about the universe that will be forever beyond our grasp? Are there things about the universe that are ungraspable?
4: One of the great revelations of space exploration is the image of the Earth, finite and lonely, bearing the entire human species through the oceans of space and time.
3: Matter flows from place to place and momentarily comes together to be you. Some people find that thought disturbing. I find the reality thrilling.

0: begun at last to wonder about our origins. Star stuff, contemplating the stars, tracing that long path. Our obligation to survive and flourish is owed not just to ourselves, but also to that cosmos, ancient and vast, from which we spring. One of the great revelations of space exploration is the image of the Earth, finite and lonely, bearing the entire human species through the oceans of space and time.
1: Matter flows from place to place and momentarily comes together to be you. Some people find that thought disturbing. I find the reality thrilling.
0: Think of how many stars and planets and kinds of life there may be in this vast and awesome universe.
2: With every century, our eyes on the universe have been opened anew. 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

One day, just another day of organized happiness like all the others, I closed all the doors behind me, and as a leaf drops from a tree, I quietly walked out of the life they had planned for me. 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

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I lost track of the days. 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
2: From what I've heard, you're using your paper not for writing, but for rolling doobies. 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
2: She say, do you love me? 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I only

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How's about a few laughs, laughs? I can show you a good time. 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

0: Frank, why are you naked?
1: Why aren't you naked?
0: It's 15 degrees below zero. Put on some pants.
1: But I love feeling the morning breeze on my bare bodkin.
0: You're going to get hypothermia and die. Look!
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1: 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Now it's time for Jazz plus Jazz equals Jazz. Today we have a recording of Benny Goodman played over a separate recording of Miles Davis.
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3: 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DJ Fluffy? Fluffy. Fluffyhead. We love him, even though we don't know his name.
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1: WHRW Binghamton presents WHRW In Between. Take that, sleep. You said we couldn't do it, but we did.

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Mad Trivia, Tuesday nights at 10 on 90.5.

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2: And now, a friendly public service announcement from all of us here at WHRW. 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
1: Does the small town girl live in a lonely world? She talks the midnight train, go with her anywhere. Does the city boy, born with reasons of the choice? She talks the midnight train, go with her anywhere. Oh, see her in a spooky room. Oh, why did she...
2: Oh my god, that is amazing.
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2: Everybody will take pictures, you're stupid.
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1: WHRW Binghamton presents WHRW In Between. Take that, sleep. You said we couldn't do it, but we did.
2: Oh, thank God. There's still time. Quickly,

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Don't take too long showers. And definitely turn the water off while brushing your teeth. There still may be hope. WHRW Binghamton.

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0: Oh yes, Bela Fleck and the Flecktones from the Outbound CD, and that's one I've been revisiting, even though it's like a quarter century old. God, where does the time go? But that version of the Flecktones with Jeff Cotton, the great Jeff Cotton, doing all the brass reed instruments, put out many fine albums for sure. Outbound was one of those. Hall of Mirrors was that tune. Bela and the Flecktones. He can collaborate with almost anyone on the planet at this point, and he has. As the example of his latest beat trio, where it's just Bela on the banjo, Edmar Castaneda on the harp, and Antonio Sanchez on the drums. So there you go, banjo, harp, drums trio. And what an outstanding band they are, really. You can watch the videos and see what kind of rapport they have together. It's a marvel to behold, that's all I could say, in these times. The Dub Syndicate, right before that, live at Maritime Hall in San Francisco, the year 2000, and that song, 2003 Struggle. What's changed? Not a whole lot. Great live version of that tune from the Dub Syndicate. Little Axe from the Slow Fuse album, the deluxe edition of Slow Fuse, which is somewhat of a rarity, I guess. Almost all their albums, I guess, are rarities at this point, but Slow Fuse with the bonus disc of dub versions, and that's what you heard from that second bonus disc, Going Down Slow, the dub version, Little Axe. Linton Kwesi Johnson, the title track of his album, Bass Culture, always good for another spin, from Burning Spear, the second album he did for Island Records, Man in the Hills was the name of that album, and Door Peep, one of the songs he originally did that back for Studio One when he was first starting out as a recording artist, but he kept that song in his live performance list for quite some time. It may still be performed live by Burning Spear, I don't know, but Door Peep, Shall Not Enter, Burning Spear. The Clash with Justice Tonight and Kick It Over, which is the extended dub twiddling of Armageddon Time, the great Willie Williams tune, performed with a great deal of fervor by The Clash, and you can find that on the Super Black Market Clash release, which is really kind of essential. Justice Tonight and Kick It Over. Telek, who is from the Pacific, far east Pacific island of, what's the island he's from? I just, you know, it slips my mind. One of the major islands in the South Pacific. Telek, one of the only artists I've ever heard from that part of the world, from an album he did for the Real World label back in the day, Sirius Tam. Was the name of that album. You heard a couple tracks, Tutana Kirape, and what was the other one? Telegu from Telek. And right before that, Bonnie Raitt doing her very best calypso rendition of Wa Shigodu from her album Taking My Time. And right before that, authentic calypso from a group called Small Island Pride from a Folkways Records compilation, Taxi Driver, Leaving Nothing to the Imagination, fully explaining everything in the lyrics to Taxi Driver. From Northern India, from the Bengali region, Paban Das Bau, with the English guy, the guitarist, Sam Mills, from an album they did called Real Sugar, also for the Real World label, Nacho Kali, from Paban Das Bau. A great singer in any language from any part of the world, for sure. What a great singer. Khaled from Algeria, from his Kenza album. That was Cheba, the Man City remix of Cheba, little modern day Rai, that's what it's called, Rai, R-A-I, music from Algeria, Khaled. U2 from the pop album Last Night on Earth was that tune. Pablo Moses, one of the great singers, really, from Jamaica over the last few decades, from the Pave the Way dub album, that was before Hell Dub. Israel Vibration from their album Jericho, Evening Shadow was the name of that tune. And finally, Femi Kuti, an album that kind of really got him a lot of attention, put him on the map, where he has remained to this day. But I believe that was his second album released under his own name, Femi Kuti, who before that had served his apprentice musician duties in Fela's band, for sure, Femi being the oldest son, and one really good saxophone player and singer and writer. The album Shoki Shoki, that was Bang Bang Bang, Femi Kuti, here at WHOW Binghamton 90.5. This is the morning show. This is Tuesday morning, May 12th already. Unseasonably cool out there this morning, but fear not, that's come Saturday. They say that will all change. So we've endured this rather colder and chillier May, but not for too much longer, I would think. It's that time, after all. So, after these messages, coming back with more music.
1: Hey there, this is Ani DeFranco saying, don't be discouraged, don't be dissuaded, do not be prevented from exercising your franchise and voting this November. Vote like somebody's life depends on it.

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awake. 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The time has come again. Choose now, they croon, beneath the moon, beside an ancient lake. Enter again the sweet forest. Enter the hot dream, come with us. 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
1: 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Gonna be much happening. 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If I look, it over, jang.
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0: Yes, there are many Mickey Hart CDs at this point in time, but that's one I've been revisiting lately. That one was called, the name of the CD was Spirit Into Sound, and from that you heard Sueño Tropical from Mickey Hart, and right before that, The Clash, another track from the Super Black Market Clash release. Clash doing Booker T some justice there with their version of Time Is Tight. Bruce Springsteen from the Tracks release. That was the original Tracks album. Since then, there's been like multiple box version of, I think, of the Tracks songs. But on the original one, that was one of the forgotten tunes that Bruce discovered, put on that release. Part Man, Part Monkey, Ain't It the Truth, Bruce Springsteen. Patti Smith from her album Gung Ho, rocking out on that tune, Glitter in Their Eyes. Billy Bragg and Wilco from Mermaid Avenue Volume 2, the Lost Woody Guthrie tunes. I think Nora Guthrie had provided Billy and Wilco with some of Woody's unreleased lyrics, and all they had to do was write music and put it out. So, and it wound up being so much material that it wound up being two volumes. So from the second volume, that song, Hot Rod Hotel from Billy Bragg and Wilco. The Band from the expanded edition of the Stage Fright album, Daniel and the Sacred Harp, the alternate take of that tune. Wailing Souls, one of their great songs, Fire Coal Man. I heard that the original was recorded back in the Studio One days in Jamaica. But later on, they revisited that, and that was from an album simply called The Best of the Wailing Souls. But you can't really put all their best tunes on one album. But Fire Coal Man, right up there with one of the greatest tunes for sure. Peter Lang from an album that came out on Tacoma Records, I believe, back in the day. Peter Lang, the one and only album that was John Fahey's label, Tacoma Records. He decided, he had heard Peter Lang and decided to release an album from that album, which is called Thing at the Nursery Room Window. Peter Lang with the tune called young man, look at your shoes. Look at your shoes. Peter Lang, great guitarist. Sly Dunbar from the Sly Govill album, his version of Inner City Blues with Delroy Wilson doing the singing on that tune. And the JBs from Best of the JBs, one of their signature tunes, Pass the Peas, Please. And right before that, Tom Tom Club, from the album The Good, The Bad, and The Funky. Who feeling it knows it for sure. Tom Tom Club. Cheikh Lo from Senegal, from his album Bambe Guige, Ndossil was the name of that tune. Cat Coor, who recently passed away. Cat Coor, of course, the cello player, guitarist for the Third World band forever and ever. But he did get a chance to put out a couple of solo albums, and one of his, I think it might have been his first solo album that came out, just called Uptown Rebel. From that you heard Rastafari Symphony, Symphony Rastafari, Cat Coor. Flying Burrito Brothers from the Close Up the Honky Tonks collection, their version of Wild Horses, song that... By what I know, by the lore that I know, Keith Richards was friends with the Graham Parsons and kind of wrote that song for Graham Parsons. And then the Rolling Stones, of course, recorded their version, but the Flying Burrito Brothers did an equally wonderful rendition of Wild Horses. Joni Mitchell from Ladies of the Canyon, Rainy Night House. The Persuasions. From the Might As Well collection, Persuasions, Sing the Grateful Dead, and How, and they do. What a great job of their version of Ship of Fools. And finally, Johnny Cash from the American 3 collection, Solitary Man, the name of that album, all the Rick Rubin recordings from later on in his career, and all wonderful Johnny Cash's version of Wayfaring Stranger. So there you go. This is WHOW Binghamton. We're cruising. We've reached cruising altitude here at WHOW Binghamton 90.5. And after these messages, we'll try and whip up some more music for you people out there who might possibly be listening wherever you are, no matter what shape your poor little organic brain might be in this morning.
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Enter again the sweet forest. Enter the hot dream, come with us. Everything is broken up and dances. Indians scattered on dawn's highway bleeding. Ghosts crowd the young child's fragile eggshell mind.

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I know it's been done, having one girl who loved me, right or wrong.

The voice you're now listening to is the voice of musical authority, the Black Experience, Immortal Jack Ruby. And right about now, introducing the sounds of the Black Disciples. And drums, Brother Leroy Wallace, we call him Horse Mouth. And bass, Brother Robert Shakespeare, we call him Robbie.

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Watch.

0: Yes, Jackson Brown. I'm sure anybody who knows about Jackson Brown's career would say without a doubt that that album, For Every Man, right up there with his finest work, and two songs that are irrevocably joined together and should not be separated, Our Lady of the Well and Take It Easy, Jackson Brown. And right before that, Gene Clark, he did an album with a woman named Carla Olson. And on that album, they did a version of the old standard folk tune, Fair and Tender Ladies. What a great rendition. That's from the 80s, I believe, sometime in the middle 80s, around that time. Gene Clark and Carla Olson. Spirit. From the Spirit of 76 record, Lady of the Lakes. Bela Fleck and the Flecktones, another track from Outbound, one of their albums that I've been featuring of late, having a blast actually going back and revisiting one of those classic Bela Fleck and the Flecktones albums. From, again, from the Northern region of India, Bengali region, the great singer Pabban Dasbahu and the English guitarist Sam Mills from their album Real Sugar on the Real World label, Mon Fakira from Pabban and Sam. The Pogues, if you have the reissues of all the old Pogues albums, if you get the reissue, the expanded edition of the album Rum, Sodomy, and the Lash. The Pogues, that's one of the bonus tracks from their Pogues, doing kind of like their version of a Sergio Leone spaghetti western theme, A Pistol for Paddy Garcia. Don Cherry and Ed Blackwell, their duet album they did for the ECM label back in the day. The album's El Corazon is the name of the album. Makonde is that tune. B.B. King and Eric Clapton from the album Riding with the King, Days of Old. From Dr. John, he did a tribute to Duke Ellington. The name of that album was appropriately Duke Elegant. And that was Dr. John's version of It Don't Mean a Thing If It Ain't Got That Swing. Jack Ruby and the Black Disciples from one of the old Rounder Heartbeat compilations. Jack Ruby presents the Black Foundation. Essentially, it's the same band that backed up Burning Spear on its first two classic albums for Island Records. But no Burning Spear, just the recordings that Jack Ruby was supervising at that time. Free Rhodesia, which is very long extended version of Rockfort Rock, if you will. Really stretching out on that version. From Sheck Lowe, ably assisted by Youssou N'Dour, two stars from Senegal, basically getting together on Sheck Lowe's album Bambe Guige, doing a Youssou N'Dour tune called Set. From East Indonesia, or West Indonesia, I'm not sure, is a part of that island nation. Sabah Habas Mustafa, one of the, I think the youngest member of the three Mustafas three, who has done two or three very fine albums, recording with musicians that he got together with in Sumatra / Indonesia. From the second of his solo albums, an album called So La Li. You heard Di Negara Dungun from Sabah Habas Mustafa. And that was preceded by Jerry Garcia, David Grisman, and Tony Rice from the Pizza Tapes, Don't You Know, doing the old standard, House of the Rising Sun, done really well, really soulfully by Jerry, David, and Tony. from John Renborn, an album he did with a woman named Doris Henderson way back in the day. They released an album in 1965, around that time, I believe. The name of the record was There You Go. And from that, you heard a tune called Mist on the Mountain. Johnny Cash from American Recordings Volume 3, Solitary Man, release, the title track, Solitary Man, Johnny Cash's version. The Twinkle Brothers from an album called Twinkle Love Songs Volume 3, Heart to Heart, was that tune. And finally, Michael Nesmith, record he did, one of many records he did for RCA, the name of that album, And the Hits Just Keep on Coming, Don't You Know. Michael Nesmith, his version of Different Drum, which you may have heard, I'm sure, by Linda Ronstadt. She had a big hit with that tune. And that's about it. That's all of that. Here at WHOW Binghamton 90.5, we have some brief messages here, and then we'll be back with just a tiny bit more music, if we can get it together.
1: Hey there, this is Ani DeFranco saying, don't be discouraged, don't be dissuaded, do not be prevented from exercising your franchise and voting this November. 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

0: 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Enter again the sweet forest. Enter the hot dream, come with us. Everything is broken up and dances. Indians scattered on dawn's highway bleeding. Ghosts crowd the young child's fragile eggshell mind.
1: Yes, Jim Morrison was not available when we recorded this feedback cart, so one of our venerable staff people was filling in as best as possible in tribute to Mr. Morrison. So there you go. I have a little bit more time here. I'm going to play a little bit of the latest album by the Bela Fleck Trio, the B-E-A-T Trio, and B-E-A-T, of course, stands for Bela, Edmar, and Antonio. Bela, of course, on the banjo. Edmar Castaneda, no relation to Carlos, on the harp, and Antonio Sanchez on the drums. And how banjo, harp, and drums. You would not think of such a thing, but Bela is pretty much capable of getting together with any group of musicians at this point in time and producing some pretty amazing music. So from the Beat Trio, here's a little track called Three Is Not a Crowd, Bela, Edmar, and Antonio.

0: Yeah, there you have it. A couple of tracks from the latest album, fairly new, from Bela Fleck, Edmar Castaneda, and Antonio Sanchez, the Beat Trio, B-E-A-T, Trio. And that was Hooligan Harbor, and also Three is Not a Crowd. WHOW Binghamton, here we are. Here we have been, and here hopefully we shall be for however long it takes to do what we were put here to do. The judge decreed it, the clerk, he wrote it down. So we'll catch you a little further on down the line.
1: That night, it happened, that thing happened, that magic happened that night.

0: that night
1: it happened, that thing happened, that magic happened,
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If you go out into the wilderness, always be sure to check for ticks. 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
5: 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Arthur Dent, intergalactic hitchhiker and airwave addict buzzing through the hood. 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

All right, and that's a brand new one from Houndmouth. I just like saying that one, Houndmouth. And that's their new single called Tiger Blood. And that is from their upcoming album called Lordy, which is coming out in July. You're listening to Gumby H. Gumby Binghamton. This is The Signal. I'm your host, Chris Coker. Thanks for joining me for another exciting adventure in radio. And it has been an exciting day here on the Binghamton University campus. We had a fire in the lecture hall. That was fun. They had to evacuate the lecture hall and the classroom wing and reschedule some finals. And now apparently there's a bear roaming around campus as well. Yeah, true story. I don't know. What's next? Plague of those spotted salamanders? I don't know. Stay tuned, I guess, for what's coming next. I'm here to rescue you from the automation, which was playing something really god-awful when I walked in. Sorry, guys. I gotta say it. Like, I gotta call it like I see it. But we'll play you some good stuff here for at least the next few hours. I hope you stick around and you like it. Let's see. I kind of made a last minute decision to do this show. So I'm trying to figure out what we should play next. Let's do this one. Here's a new one from Old Crow Medicine Show. And this is featuring Del McCorry, Ronnie McCorry, and Molly Tuttle, all fine musicians. And this is called My Side of the Mountain.

All right, and that was one with Renee Fleming with Bella Fleck, and that track was called My Epitaph, and that is a single from a new album coming out in a month or so that is called, hang on one second here, you caught me looking up right in the middle of my, it is called The Fiddle and the Drum. And it's out later this month, actually. And that should be a great album. Before that was Lorraine Jordan and Country Grass featuring T.G. Shepherd. And that was a song called I Love Them, Everyone, from an album called Country Grass, too. We played a few singles before that. Ralph Stanley II and Clinch Mountain Boys featuring Wyatt Ellis. Where the Dim Lights Are the Dimmest. We played one from Gary Brewer and the Kentucky Ramblers called I'm Just Ramblin'. I guess they got a thing that, you know, they got to stay on brand there. It's all about rambling. Before that was Claire Lynch, Sugar Blues Tomorrow from her album Empty Pair of Shoes. We played a single from Ettore Bazzini called Flowers. And we started that set with Old Crow Medicine Show with Gel McCorry, Ronnie McCorry, and Molly Tuttle from their upcoming album, Union Made, and the track was called My Side of the Mountain. You're listening to WHRW Binghamton, and we started off strong with some bluegrassy stuff here. Let's see what else we can play that would be a little different than that. All right, you know who has a great new album out? One that he did with Rick Rubin. Neil Diamond has a new album out, and this is similar to what Rick Rubin did with Johnny Cash and the American albums. Kind of stripped down vocal, guitar, minimal instrumentation, really focusing on the songwriting here. And let's play one that is called, this one is called You Still Look Good to Me, and the album is called Wild at Heart. I hope you like it.

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I say, watch how it grows. 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But clothing don't make the difference.

0: All right, and that was one from Dirk Powell that is called Rowing Across the Bay from his album Wake. Before that, we played one from Kyle Morgan called Where to Start from his album Ghost of a Problem. Before that was Josiah and the Bonnevilles with Hell Without the Flames. Still doesn't sound great. From their album As Is. Before that was Taylor Dallas Vidic with Trashbirds from her album Cat and Mouse. We played one from Monday Night Social called I Need Your Heart from their album Chasing Light. Before that was Tabitha Meek's Life of the Party from her album Can't a Girl Dream? I ask that all the time. Before that was a single from Pat Byrne called Inside Out. And we started that set with the legend Neil Diamond. You Still Look Good to Me from his album Wild at Heart. You're listening to WHRW Binghamton, and this is The Signal. And that's not what I meant to do. All right. I meant to do something completely different. Let's do the promos and such for the hour, and then we'll come right back and we'll play some music, including that song, I think. We'll probably play that one in the next set. I'm not quite sure how that happened. But in the meanwhile, we need to have a really important message from Charlton Heston.
1: 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I'm Charlton Heston. WHRW, the thing you're listening to, takes pride in the quality of its community broadcasting. 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Who wrote this script? This is like worse than Planet of the Tractors. That's what it was originally called, you know. Planet of the Tractors. I was let go of by John Deere. But they couldn't use that because John Deere had not paid them. And I said, this is a terrible script, Maury. And they said, well, we can turn it to apes. And I said, okay. And where was I? Oh, yes. Feedback about our programming can be directed to the station by calling upon your telephonic device. 607-484-7905 or by contacting feedback at whrwfm.org. This is award-winning actor and dead person Charlton Heston reminding you feedback is good and so is America. So tonight, before you bow down in bed, make sure your knees hit the floor and pray to that great and glorious red, white, and blue because she is watching over you just like me. I'm Charlton Heston. I'll shut up now. Where's my vodka?
2: 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WHRW folk. We can drink you under the table, and we play good music.
3: If during your travels about town you should encounter a wild animal, we, your friends at WHRW, would like to offer you these three simple suggestions. First, do not approach the wild animal, as it may consider you a threat and attack you. Second, if you are attacked by a wild animal, call 911 and animal control immediately, especially if the animal punctures your skin. Third, do not try to strike up a conversation with a wild animal, as they are horrible conversationalists.
0: A very timely PSA this afternoon. If you see a bear roaming around campus, I don't mean a bear cat, I mean an actual black bear. Don't be like me. Don't try to hug it. Don't try to be its friend. It might want to be your friend, but it's too shy, and it might lead to trouble. So back away, make noise, and just let it go on its way. You're listening to WHRW Binghamton, and do not try to get it to be part of a volleyball game in the Peace Quad. I know you're tempted, but don't. Let's continue on with some great new music here.

On Saturday, when I was on the air, I shared a great interview that I did with singer-songwriter Spottiswood, great friend of the show. And if you missed that interview, it's online right now. You can check it out. 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Great, great chat about his new album. It wasn't in the script, and this is a song that I did not play on Saturday. I don't know. I didn't want to play the whole album on Saturday, but this is one I didn't play, but I do love this song. It's a reminder about mortality, and it is called The Bullet's Coming.

number on it. Kiss me, let's not dwell upon it.

That's one from Yarn called Let the Universe from their album Good Things. Before that, we played one from Cat Clyde called Night Eyes from her album Mud, Blood, Bone. We get a single from Hugson McCready called Falling Short. We played one from a different thread called Sorrow Brings Me Joy, which I typed in as Sorry Brings Me Joy. That makes no sense. Before that was Michiganer with Freaking Out from his upcoming album, Over Before You Know It.

0: And that's a new one from the Guslongas called Hey Lottie Mama. This is fun to say, really. It's from their upcoming album, Don't Let It Die, Volume 1, which implies there'll be a Volume 2. Not necessarily, but it implies that there will be. Rachel Brooke was before that, The Real Pretender, from her album, This One's For You. Before that, we played one from Need to Breathe called Where You Call Home, from their album, The Long Surrender. We played one from Brock Davis called Laughing Till It Hurt, from If That Happens, You Might Have Broken a Rib. Nothing Lasts Forever is the name of the album. Nothing Lasts Forever. Okay. Before that was Bree Stoner, Like a Man, from her album Matador. We played one from Happy Landing called The River, from their album Big Sun. Before that was Jen Grant, Put It on a Shelf, from her album Queen of the Straight. We did one from the Broody Brothers called Silver Wave, from their EP Dark and Stormy. And we started that set with Sam Morrow, Lucretia, from his album Southern Boogie. You're listening to WHRW Binghamton, and this is still The Signal, and we got a lot of great music coming up for you. But let's do the promos and such for the hour first. Let's see what we got going here. All right, let's have a message from King of the Hill.
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3: From the strange alternate universe where your friend Jackie is my dad, you're listening to Gumby Intro, Gumby Binghamton, and we got at least an hour left. I might stay a little bit longer. We'll see. I did bring some snacks. I definitely brought a drink, but I did bring some snacks, so we'll see how long I last here in the Gumby Intro, Gumby bunker. Here we go. Here's one from Casey Musgraves. She has a new album out called Middle of Nowhere, and here's a song she did from that album with Billy Strings, and it's called Everybody Wants to Be a Cowboy.

wake it up, wake it up. Wake it up, wake it up. Get off here. That's my stop.

All right, that was There There with Aileen Rose featuring Willie Nelson, and that's from their upcoming self-titled album, Aileen Rose. Before that, we played one from the great Gail Watson called Never Mend the Broken Spoke from his album, Unwanted. We played one from Kevin Carducci called Open Up the Honky Tonks from his album, Easy Does It. Before that was Charlie Crockett, Fastest Gun Alive from his album, Age of the Ram. We played one from Clay Street Unit featuring Lindsay Liu, a single called Choctaw County. We played one from Driving and Crying called Dead End Road from their album Crushing Flowers. And we started that set with Casey Musgraves featuring Billy Strings. Everybody Wants to Be a Cowboy from Casey's album Middle of Nowhere. You're listening to WHRW Binghamton, and we got at least one more set to go here, maybe two. But let's continue on with a little bit of Willie Nelson. He turned 93 recently, a couple weeks ago, and he put out a new album to mark that occasion called Dream Chaser. And this track is called I Don't Think I've Cried Today.

song. Well, I got some wings to fly and I got some knees to crawl. Half my heart to pick up every time you call.

There's one from the legend Gone Williams called How Can I Miss What I Never Had from the upcoming album Epilogue, The Cellar Tapes, which are tapes that they literally found in a cellar, and they're going to put them out now in his honor, R.I.P. Gone Williams. Before that was another Williams, I guess realized that, Lucinda Williams. How Much Could You Get for Your Soul? From her album World's Gone Wrong that came out earlier this year. Before that, we played one from Thea the Band called My Ramona from their album Whiskey Revival. We played one from Nathan Evans Fox called Little Bit of Shine from his upcoming album Heirloom. We did one from Taylor Joe called Jesus and the Judge from her album 4394 Joe. I know there's a reason for that. Maybe that was her license plate. Can't remember why it's called that. No, I think it's a zip code. I think her zip code was 43940, and she made it for anyway. Before that was Joshua Ray Walker. I've been on the air too long. Shoot Me Straight from his album Ain't Dead Yet. We played one from Bobby Dove called Fortune Teller from the album of the same name. We did one from Britt Taylor called Broke No More from her album Land of the Forgotten. And we started that set with another legend, Willie Nelson. I don't think I've cried today from his brand new album, Dream Chaser. You're listening to WHRW Binghamton. And it's after 7 o'clock, but I think we're going to do one more bonus set. This is going to be kind of a more rocking kind of set, I think. This will be your extra set for the show. And we're going to start with a band from Ithaca called Scratch Vinyl. They have a new album out. It's coming out this week, called Wood Street. And this is a track from that is called Could It Be?

All right, I'm going to set on a jazzy, classy note with Sweet Meg. I Must Have That Man from her album Massive Negroni. Before that, we played Steven Sanchez, Dance Away the Music from his album Love, Love, Love. Before that was Triskin with Bowie from her album Unpopular Music. We played one from Sean Griffin called People Are Mad from his album of the same name. We did one from Sam Fender featuring Olivia Dean, a single called Rain Me In. And we started that set with Scratched Vinyl, Could It Be, from their new album, Wood Street. All right, you're listening to WHRW Binghamton, and we're going to land this craft right now. I've been here since 4, so I think it's a good time to go and have some dinner. But before we go, one more song for you. This is one from Mumford and Sons from their new album, Prize Fighter, which came out a couple of months ago. And I don't feel like I played enough off this album, so we're going to end with this one. This is one that features Gracie Abrams, and it's a track called Badlands. Be good, be safe, stay away from the bears, don't light any fires that you can't put out, and we'll see you later this week. If not before, I'll see you on Saturday at 10 a.m., but I might do another pop-up show. If you want to know more about that, facebook.com/signal. WHRW is your place to find out that news. All right. Here's Mumford and Sons and Gracie.

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4: Dad, remember when you asked me, what do you want to do with your life? 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
1: All right, and we'd also like to thank DJ Puffy, or whatever his name is. DJ Fluffy? Fluffy. Fluffy Head. We love him, even though we don't know his name.
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0: Frank, why are you naked?
1: Why aren't you naked?
0: It's 15 degrees below zero. Put on some pants.
1: But I love feeling the morning breeze on my bare bodkin.
0: You're going to get hypothermia and die. Look!
2: Wearing a coat in the winter is not only fashionable, but it can also save your life. Make sure you dress appropriately for the weather. A public service announcement from your friends at WHRW Binghamton.
3: Oh, look at those purple nipples.